0: from the beat of a drum. To the beat of your heart. From the beat of a drum. To the beat of your
1: heart. From the rhythms that surround us.
0: From the rhythms that surround us.
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Can you give me what I need? Can you give me what I need?

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Hey, check this out here. I got a lot to say, I just can't tell you everything. And you can ask me anything, I ain't got the answer to nothing. But I'm out here with all my beautiful black folks, doing my thing. Look at this lovely lady here, this is why I'm talking now. And look at that over there, yeah, I'm all over the place. I got my man Gadget, that's my skater right there, we doing our thing.

I got a lot to say, I just can't tell you everything. And you can ask me anything, I ain't got to answer to nothing. But I'm out here with all my beautiful black folks. Doing my thing, look at this lovely lady here, this is why I'm talking now. And look at that over there, yeah, I'm all over the place. I got my man Gadget, that's my skater right there, we doing our thing.

Let me just wait for the next drop. Wait. Blip that. With a step back. When I come around, try and kick back. It's that. No, that's the

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Rooftop, yeah, it's bumping now. Watch me set off. Drop a bad

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Back then, wolves were easy to name. What survived was something quieter. The stories say the clever ones stayed behind. Low confidence, inflated egos. Pick your wolf, adjust your pain. That's how the chronicles describe it.

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Fix every wandering thought upon that quarter where all thought is done. Who can distinguish darkness from the soul? Myself. 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Still like a looking glass unspotted by the centuries. That flowering, silken, old embroidery torn from some court lady's dress and around the wooden scabbard bound and wound can tattered still protect, faded adorn. 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

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We are blessed by everything.

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To pick up the pieces of yourself. It is harder still to pick up the pieces of yourself. It is harder still to look out the window still, hoping that your heart would be